With all the challenges that we've had, we've come this far. We're eternally grateful to these players that have brought us here to play in the semi-final of the World Cup.

0: the second half, they scored, sat back, and we were able to settle into the game with more composure.
1: We went out there looking for a goal by playing our own game with patience.

0: Bien, ahí vemos dos glorias, dos leyendas del fútbol mundial, con la Copa Mundial de Fútbol, aunque rompiendo el protocolo, porque de acuerdo a la FIFA, la Copa Mundial solo se puede tocar con guantes blancos, y la emoción ha hecho que Iniesta la presente sin guantes.
1: 48 nations began a journey. They crossed oceans. They crossed borders. They crossed cultures. And together, they showed us why this game belongs to the world. From three countries across them and from every corner of the globe, we have witnessed greatness. And we have shared in moments of joy, moments of hope, moments we will all never forget. Football is a language spoken without words, a force that unites people, that turns strangers into friends, and reminds us of what we all have in common. Today, only two teams remain. España. But these stories belong to each and every one of us, to every nation, to every player, to every supporter, to every volunteer, to every dream carried on the pitch. So as we gather for one final chapter, let us celebrate a tournament that brought the world together. Let us celebrate each other.

0: Please remain standing if you are able for the national anthem of Argentina, performed by Maria Becerra.
1: Favor de continuar de pie para escuchar el himno nacional de Argentina.

0: Coach, I got to say, the first half of halftime knocked my darn socks off.
1: Spectacular, baby.
0: I mean, how the heck is anyone going to be able to follow all that?
2: Going to be tough.
0: Yep. Yeah, you know what I think we need? We need some heart. You know, someone that has some soul. You know, someone who can bring the love. Ooh, you think of what I'm thinking?
2: One step ahead of you, Coach.
0: You always are. All right, young man, let's go. It's your big shot. Okay. Now listen to me. Go out there. Don't be nervous. Nobody's watching. All right? Make us proud.